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I'm talking about. 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

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October, the summer is over, I'm moving in circles, I'm trying to come in, ακριβώς αυτό.